from the Devil's Lettuce Studios. Devil's Lettuce, Senvely Good Greens, and West Seneca. 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

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Devil's Lettuce, Sinfully Good Greens in West Seneca. 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

0: 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And now, here's Chuck Armstrong.
1: Before the end of this hour, we'll get that new one from Social Distortion. We'll also hear a clip from our interview with frontman Mike Ness. Right now, though, it is the brand new one from Breaking Benjamin. This is called Something Wicked. It's Loudwire Nights.

0: Green Day. 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My name is Chuck, and if you don't have the Loudwire app on your phone, you are missing out, because if you open up the app right now, you can get entered to win a trip to see Foo Fighters in Cleveland. 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Yeah, there's a little message icon in the top right of the app. You just hit that, man. You can send me a text. Anything you need, I am here for it. I'm going to take a quick break. When I get back, the latest from Social Distortion.
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So here we go. 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
1: There's a snake in my boots. 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It's a vibe. It's always going to be Aloha Crab.
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I'm not the devil, but I won't be your hero. 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
0: 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And don't be a rockin' moron. 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

0: 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And maybe I'm already gone.
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2: If I wasn't so lazy, I'd punch you in the stomach.
1: Oh yeah. That wasn't a question. That was a statement.
0: Yeah.
1: 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Send us a picture. 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Sinfully good greens.

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0: Doesn't it make you mad when they totally miss the point?
1: Are you tired of the normal way to close a box of cereal? You know, roll the bag down and close the top. This lady has another way.
2: This is what my boyfriend does. Shuts it. It's not even actually closed. Have you seen this?
3: Wait a minute. What's the issue with that? Okay, so it's
4: just
3: not
4: like loose flaps.
1: I don't care if the flaps are tight or loose. It's still fun to get in there, though, and it doesn't diminish anything you find
3: that's
1: inside.
3: That's true.
4: But
3: yeah,
4: it does
3: the contents are still fine.
4: No, loose flaps like that messes up the box, and then the box is all loose.
5: It's a very judgy attitude. It just gets worse and worse every time you shove your hand in there.
1: I love boxes just the way they are.
3: Your whole hand? Do you put your whole hand in there?
5: Sometimes, if the bag rolled down is down there a little ways.
1: Oh, you got to get in there deep.
5: You got to get down. Oh, yeah.
3: I mean, you got to fish the bag out.
1: Would be better if it were turned into a sport, right? Everything could be turned into a sport. I mean, we've seen that.
5: Pretty much. Yeah,
4: cheerleading, obviously.
5: Yeah.
4: I'm just kidding.
1: It's a tremendous skill, but I mean, when you got to make up a scoring system, at least NASCAR, it's a race. There's a definitive end. I don't like sports with judges. That's what I'm saying. It's an amazing skill, and I think you should be rewarded for your hard work. But yeah, I like that one better. Oh, you won because that judge liked you better.
5: What about gymnastics?
1: Same thing.
5: It's not a sport.
1: I mean, it is by definition. It just would be better if there was a way to win with points, not just like a judge going. Judge points. Touchdown points are not the same, Steve.
4: So you want gymnasts to make touchdowns?
1: Find a way to make gymnastics something that has a winner and a loser.
5: Like when they were doing their tumbling routine, they kick the football.
1: It doesn't have to be a football. I'm just using that
5: crazy
1: as an example.
5: Crazy leap to make a dunk.
3: Just combine every sport into one.
1: I don't have it worked out. I'm just saying there's room for improvement.
3: Oh, so you're just saying.
5: I'm just saying.
1: I did say that. I don't like that.
5: Yeah, you did.
1: I was wrong the whole time. Let's be honest.
5: Anyway, you could turn things into sports.
1: Yeah. Well, Sweden has turned sex into a sport.
5: Oh, yeah.
1: Of Americans in a recent poll said, I'm not really a fan of sports. Well, this one's for you. Sweden has been the first country in the world to register sex as a sport. I don't know with who. The

0: poses will be rewarded.
1: Oh. Oh yeah, I mean, you want it to look nice. Accentuate the flower.
0: How do you think you get in the audience? Like, is it a small crowd? Like, you know, 200 people, like when they film an infomercial? Or is it like BattleBots where they fill a warehouse with lots of people and hand them signs?
1: I guess.
0: Like, go Bjorg!
1: God, I bet, man, I bet that is going to be like some good-looking sex, though. Swedes?
0: Swedes, yeah. And one of the things that they judge is physique and how well you look.
1: Come on.
2: Boy, it's got to draw more than BattleBots.
0: I mean, BattleBots is very popular, Steve. And that's got announcers in a TV show.
1: Yeah.
0: Imagine being the sex announcers. You have to be more golf announcer than, like, BattleBots announcer.
1: So you don't want to be, you don't want to be a distraction. Yeah.
2: Well, maybe they're in, remember there was that show.
0: Oh, he's parting the petals now.
2: Wasn't there a reality show in England or something where people went into a soundproof box
0: in the middle of the stage
2: and had sex, and then they had to come back out and like rate their partner?
0: Yes. And that was in front of a very BattleBots crowd where it was kind of a 180 degree crowd around the stage.
3: But very similar, but you could see into it or no?
2: No, you couldn't. I think you could see shadows. Like, yes. You could see silhouettes.
3: Oh.
0: And the studio audience would just sit there and be like, well, what do you want to do? Let's show you some highlights from other. I don't know what they did.
3: I don't think I'm made to be a person in the crowd for that. I'd have too much to say. I couldn't be quiet.
0: Like what?
3: I don't know. Look at that.
4: Cow, I sure do love porno.
3: Or that.
0: Your inner monologue escapes. Yeah. It's a very deep male voice.
3: Yeah.
1: Who knew?
0: Oh, man. Somebody said this is definitely a golf clap event, not a hootin' and hollering event.
2: No. When does this take place?
0: Next week in Sweden.
2: I want to go.
0: I do. I would watch it on TV. Absolutely. Come on, ESPN. Get it.
2: Yeah, you have the spelling bee.
0: Oh, no, they gave that to ION. That's right, yeah. So this seems like, you know, somebody would do it. One of those weirdo channels where they're like, nobody watches us ever. But we have Swedish sex.
1: Yeah, like
0: it's a competition, so it's not weird.
1: On Discovery 3.
0: Mm-hmm. 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

0: super in trashy. This picture,
1: but that's definitely what it is.
0: Or when it was just like, oh, I have like, you know, late 90s Pam Anderson. Oh, I have a barbed wire tattoo. Like, so that hot. Was all
2: It
0: tribal.
2: Was very much open up the book, pick out your
0: yes,
2: tattoo.
0: Yes, there it, was no thought to it at
2: right,
0: all.
2: Exactly.
0: It was just like, oh, I was drunk, and so I got this. And you go, that's great.
3: Tribal. Mm-hmm. Does your girlfriend have a tattoo?
0: No.
3: Do you think she could talk to you? Let me not
0: ask
3: you.
0: I take it back. No, she does. She has one right on her wrist. Oh, yeah.

0: emotionally insecure or anything like that. It's just those natural jealous feelings. Mm-hmm. Sure, but yeah, it's a problem. That's not cute.
1: Yeah, there is a difference. Definitely so. More on the way. It is the Free Beer and Hot Wing Show.
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3: I one time had to look in the straw to make sure there wasn't a bug in there that stung me.
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2: Only the smartest movie lover there is could defeat the power of the show in naming famous movie quotes when I give you the title.
4: Yeah.
2: But you have to do the impression.
7: Okay. Oh, so you're going to actually give us the movie?
2: Yes.
4: Oh, okay. All right.
2: Because there's 100 of them.
4: And then we have to come up with the quote. Okay.
7: Okay.
2: And I'm going to start towards the bottom, and I'm only going to choose the ones that I think you have a chance at. Because, for example, the number 97th best movie quote of all time is from 1942's Yankee Doodle Dandy, and I don't think anyone's going to get that.
4: Huh.
2: And the top 10 is filled with old movies that nobody gives a damn about.
4: Okay. I'll bet a lot of the old ones are things that you don't know you know, but know them because of Bugs Bunny. Like, from my generation.
2: Yeah.
7: All right.
2: I'll let you do. Okay, do number one. I kind of alluded to it already.
7: How about the ones that we skip? You have to do.
2: You? I don't even, if I haven't seen the movie, it'd just be me.
7: That's right.
2: Oh, you want me to make up what I think it is?
7: Yeah, you just have to assume.
4: Okay. Yeah, based on era and actor.
2: Okay, that's fair.
7: I mean, you're obviously a big fan of Yankee Doodle Dandy.
4: Yeah, what's that?
7: So let's hear.
8: Get on your knees, girl. That's how you move up in the world.
2: My mother thanks you. My father thanks you. My sister thanks you. And I thank you. Yankee Doodle Dandy, 1942.
4: Wow. Okay. That's a good one.
2: Number 100. Buzz in with your name when you think you can do the impression and name the line. Obviously, you have to get the line. The impression is a secondary effort.
4: Okay.
2: Number 100. Titanic.
3: Kelly.
2: Steve. Kelly.
3: Paint me like one of your French girls.
2: That's not the ones. That

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4: I'm getting a compliment.
5: These gals make basketball look so hard.
6: Well, they make it look not as hard as I thought.
5: Let's ask the fan.
6: I'll tell you this.
4: They make it look not as hard as you thought.
6: Right, yes.
4: Okay, keep going.
7: Please, more compliments for these young athletes.
6: Those girls are aggressive, though.
4: Wow.
6: It's like watching the late 80s Pistons, the way they beat each other up.
5: Women's basketball is significantly more physical than men's basketball.
6: There's so many elbows and hip checks.
5: I mean,
6: and
5: I had no idea that those gals thought they were doing something real.
6: Oh, my God. Well, I knew that they thought they were doing something real, but they are aggressive and mean. Like, this is actually a little more fun than I thought it would be to watch.
4: This whole time, I thought it was Dainty Virgin.
6: No, but some of them, like, they're really good.
5: I thought they called a foul on them for sweating.
6: Yeah.
0: Only the smartest movie person can name these quotes before our esteemed panel of cinephiles. Hot Wings, Kelly, Steve, and Maitland.
4: Why do cinephiles feel like somebody that
7: it's not good.
4: Masturbates in a movie theater?
5: I mean, it may feel like that, but it's a term.
6: Yeah,
5: people that love movies are sometimes referred to
6: as a cinephile. A file is a fan.
7: Yeah, but file has
6: aficionado of something.
7: Kind of gotten spoiled.
6: Well, I mean, like, you've heard, soiled. Like, you know, in our business, somebody could be referred to as an audiophile.
7: Mm-hmm.
6: A very common term.
7: Oh, yeah. Those are the people that always say, oh, yeah, vinyl sounds so much better. Than
5: gross.
6: It's a little like that at all. A little warmer feeling. Oh, yeah. Warmer sounding.
0: So the way we did it is I give you the quote, you buzz in with your name, and then you have to do an impression of the way the quote is from the movie. But some of the movies, many of the movies, in fact, have more than one quote. So we did some of them earlier. But there's a lot more. Are you ready for the challenge?
4: Ready.
7: Yes.
6: Yes.
0: Scarface.
4: Kelly.
0: Kelly.
6: Hot Wings.
7: Oh, Steve.
8: Maitland.
4: Man.
0: Kelly, you buzzed in, so now's the chance for you.
6: Yeah, you don't know.
0: No. Who was second?
6: I was.
0: Hot Wings.
9: Say hello to my little friend.
0: Yes, now Steve.
9: Say hello to my little friend.
0: Now Maitland.
8: Say hello to my little friend.
0: Ooh.
4: Ooh.
0: Kelly, you want to try it?
4: Yeah. Say hello to my little friend. Way off.
0: Yours was
4: like Mexican.
0: Yours sounded
4: Spanish.
6: Yours was like, yeah.
0: Yours sounded like Gloria on Modern Family. Say hello to my little friend.

0: Any more Toto?
1: Nope, still not that one.
2: Some of the quotes are.
3: Oh, I see.
1: Because it's multiple, yeah,
2: multiple
1: it's not,
2: movies.
1: Yeah.
2: Or same movie, multiple quotes.
1: It's when she's going home, tapping the slippers.
4: Oh, Maitland.
1: Maitland.
4: There's no place like home.
1: Correct.
4: There's no place like home.
5: Of course.
1: Ooh. Oh, this is a movie filled with quotes, and this one's going to be hard to get. Well, you'll get it eventually. The Silence of the Lambs.
5: Hot wings.
1: Hot wings.
6: Hello, Clarice.
1: Nope. No, but I think that should be, maybe it's on here somewhere
5: with
1: yet.
5: Chianti and fava beans.
1: A census taker once tried to test me. I ate his liver with some fava beans and a nice Chianti. That movie stands up. I've never seen this movie, but I could have told you this was the quote. Network 1976.
5: Oh, man.
1: It's when the anchor's losing his mind. He's sweaty. His tie is undone. And he says, I'm mad as hell, and I'm not going to take it anymore.
5: Yeah, that's it.
1: All right. Taxi Driver.
5: Oh, my gosh.
1: You talking to me? And last one. Maitland, Star Wars.
5: Dude, Chewbacca.
1: That's it. That's the number one movie quote of all time from Star Wars. Give it to me again. Yeah, that's number one.
5: Oh. All right. That's it.
1: Back in a minute. It is the Free Beer and Hot Wings Show. 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
5: All right, these are the random questions from a game.

0: is. Steve, cue the Sarah McLachlan.
1: Do you have a broken
0: like,
1: heart?
0: Yeah, that's that one's hard. Would anyone be able to do that one? I mean, maybe everybody's broken heart needs to hear that this too shall pass. All things are temporary.
2: And I think...
0: Sorry, I didn't let you answer. Oh, I apologize. Okay. I thought it came so out of the blue.
2: When you follow it up with, how can anybody answer that? It makes me feel like you're going to pick a different card. So I was just like, oh, I don't have to
0: I was going to, and then I thought, that's not fair.
2: Okay.
0: Answer if you'd like to, or ask for a new card. I'll do either one.
2: I think it probably just needs to hear, like, I'm sorry, that shouldn't have happened to you.
0: That's it.
2: Like, yeah.
0: God, is that kind of is all of us, right?
2: Yeah.
3: Yeah.
2: And I like, yes. And you didn't deserve that or something. Yeah.
0: And it's so crazy when you hear that. And you've thought it should happen, but you've assumed it never would.
2: Mm.
0: How quickly that can just make things go, oh,
3: all yeah.
0: Right. You do know, right? Not always, yeah. But a lot of cases.
1: No, I mean, it helps. I still just need time. Like, it's not really so much words.
3: Yeah.
0: Well, like, sincerity of the words matters.
1: But it does help. It definitely helps.
0: Maitland, that was a good one.
2: Yeah. Thank you.
3: Reminder, too, to not be embarrassed about how you loved somebody, especially if it was genuine and honest and they didn't reciprocate that. It's normal to feel kind of pathetic in heartbreaks, I think,
0: yeah.
3: Or embarrassed or humiliated. And that reminder of, like, why are you embarrassed? If you were honest and you were trustworthy and you were good to that person and they didn't show you that in return, like, there's nothing for you to be embarrassed about, which is always a good reminder.
0: This text I just saw came in earlier when Kelly brought up, you brought up other things about Hot Wings being wrong. It says, oh, Kelly's about to pull out her Hot Wings was wrong Rolodex she's been keeping on the side.
3: Those are the only two I have. Those are the only two
1: I was really
3: I
1: hoping that list was going to go long.
3: I was hoping you guys would pile on.
0: Steve.
1: Yes.
0: The memory I wish I could erase is.
1: Boy.
0: Just showing what the next card would be on a real roll.
1: You may have to come back to me. I can't think of something off the top of my head.
0: You talked about EMDR last week.
1: Yeah.
0: And how that has changed. And you told us on the air, and then you and I have talked quite a bit about it off the air.
1: Yeah.
3: Yeah. Let's bring up those memories that you've been working on.
1: There's some in there, but I'm not going to talk about them.
0: I would think that your answer to this question would be different now than it would have been 2 months ago. Because you told me that you described EMD. I think this was when we were at lunch on Friday. We were talking about it again. And I was asking you questions. This might have been on the air. So if it was, I apologize, but it's new to some people. I'd said, so do I have this right that, or you said it used to be that these memories would take me to a place where I would feel the emotions and get angry and resentful and all of those other things. And now the memory goes by like a train when you're at a railroad track mm-hmm. crossing.
1: Yeah.
0: It doesn't give you any other feeling other than this train has a lot of cars, or I'm being somewhat tongue in cheek. Is that right?
1: Yeah. It's like I'm not living them again. I'm watching them on TV.
0: Yeah. That's
1: so,
0: a big difference.
1: So there's disconnect. So I'm still able to remember it. I still have all the memories, but I'm able to process them differently.
0: So that question before you did that, probably would have had maybe you wouldn't have wanted to say it, but a different answer.
1: Yeah, I mean, it might have been like the difficult times during my parents' divorce or something like that.
0: Yeah.
1: But yeah, it's definitely different now.
0: Kelly. I get bored during sex when?
3: It's the same position over and over and over again. I hate it.
2: When you realize that you've fallen into the like, now we've done this, now we're going to do that.
3: And
2: like,
3: change it up.
2: Comes predictable.
0: What do you do then?
1: It's like a timer's going off. Like,
0: put on a porno and say, copy everything they do, and all of a sudden you're standing on your head or...
3: Oh, I'm very verbal.
0: Butt up towards the couch or whatever.
3: I'm going to say, every time we wake up in the morning, we do it this way. Like, let's do it differently. Come on. Give it to me good.
0: Yeah.
3: Change it up. Don't be bland.
0: Who would... have you ever gotten a poor reaction to that?
3: No, I mean, I don't actually say it like that, but I'm like, we ain't doing it like this again. I'm hopping on top, or I'm going to throw you on top of me or whatever.
0: Yeah.
3: It's playful usually.
0: I would think the partner would go, oh yeah.
3: Yeah. It's very
0: playful.
3: Because
0: that's fun. Unless there probably are some people out there like, nope, missionary. Like Robert De Niro in Marvin's Room, that movie a long time ago where the drop we used to play, you can either get it on your side or doggy style. That's your only choice.

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3: From the Devil's Lettuce Studios. 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Sinfully Good Greens and Wes Seneca. 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
0: Warming and rising, causing low pressure to be put on the barometric reader.
1: The barometric reader is what they call that, yes. Or some would say a barometer.
0: Yeah. Well, I had already said on the barometric, and I was going to say pressure, and didn't want to do that. So, yeah.
4: Yeah, man.
0: But I still think I got a chance on the rest.
1: I know.
0: That sounds Matthew, good. Go ahead and tell me I'm right.
5: You are right.
0: You got tricked by a guy who's a barometric reader. Boom, yes. 2 for 2.
1: Nicely
0: First
1: done.
0: First answer was good. Second one was that stuff about barometer.
4: Hey, what's the temperature? Somebody read the thermometer meter.
0: Let's get to this. It's called Party Encore. This is the game where the cards have various things on them. I give them to you, and then you have to sing a song where those words, phrases, or themes are used in those lyrics. You can't just sing part of the song and say, later they talk about bikes. No, you have to sing the part about bikes, if that's okay. The word.
1: All right.
0: Maitland, have you played this before?
6: Like
0: way back when you were here?
4: Okay. So we go around the room, right?
0: We do it both ways. Sometimes it's just the first person to do it. If it's a category that's really broad, we keep going until someone's out. Are you ready?
4: Yes.
0: This first one is first one to sing a song.
1: Okay.
6: Oh, okay.
1: All right.
0: Okay.
6: All right.
0: So just first wins.
1: Okay.
0: The word is nothing.
1: Nothing else matters.
0: More.
1: Money even... for nothing. Get my checks for free.
0: So you're just bailing on.
1: Absolutely.
0: And nothing else matters.
1: I don't know any other lines other than that.
0: You guys just...
6: You only care what they say. Something like that.
0: Yeah.
6: You only care what...
0: Kelly gets it. Just kidding. Always gets it. All right. Touch.
1: Touch me, baby. And you see that I am not afraid. Ba-da-da-da.
0: What song is that?
6: Oh, no.
1: Touch me by the Doors.
0: Oh.
6: Oh, yeah. Okay.
1: And what she said.
0: I believe you.
1: Yeah. Touch me, baby.
6: I kept thinking of electric feel. You said touch. I kept thinking of bad touch, but I was like, I don't think they say touch in that. It's just a bad memory.
0: All right. This one will go around the room.
6: Okay.
0: Who wants to go first?
1: Okay. I do.
0: Hot Wings?
1: Yeah.
0: Songs that say the word who.
1: Who are you? Do, do, do, do.
0: Maitland.
6: Got nothing.
0: Really?
6: Yeah.
0: There's more than that one.
6: There is.
0: Steve.
7: Who let the dogs out?
0: Who? Who? Who? Kelly.
6: It's not. I almost said, who is that doggy in the window? It's how much is that doggy in the window?
0: Who is that baby in the window?
6: Beep, beep. Who's gonna love you tomorrow?
4: That's not a song.
6: No. No. No, it's who's gonna love me tomorrow. Nope.
0: Will you still love me?
1: Will you still love me tomorrow?
0: And the answer is no. Okay. Hot Wings.
1: Who made who?
0: Oh.
1: Who made you?

0: week.
1: Boo! It's been one week since you looked at me. Close your eyes and say, I'm sorry. 3 days since you laughed at me. I once thought of a song from the 60s.
2: Mm-hmm. Yeah, the one that everyone else thought of, except you.
1: I don't think so. I didn't hear anyone join in.
3: 8 days a week.
4: I love you.
1: You got to.

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5: What?
4: Holler and
5: no,
4: rub it. Nope, that's not what he said. The thing about that went okay for me.
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4: 8 morning habits of people who will never truly be happy, according to psychology. Okay, there's 8. You don't know any of them, obviously.
6: Yeah. We keep score?
4: I think you should.
6: Okay.
4: How many do you think you'll have, Hot Wings? Legitimately.
6: 6.
4: You think you'll do 6 of them?
6: Probably.
4: Maitland?
6: These things always.
4: Everybody write down your number just for yourself somewhere. How many you think you might get on this list?
6: Okay.
4: Okay.
6: I'm hoping to be pleasantly surprised.
4: Number 1. Again, 8 habits of people who will never be truly happy, according to psychology. Number 1. If anybody's going to get one, this one's probably on the list. Waking up and grabbing your phone immediately.
6: Oh, yeah.
4: I'm taking one.
6: Yeah, I guess so.
5: I mean, I grab it to turn my alarm off, but I don't immediately. Do you mean like grab it and then start scrolling?
4: Yeah, I don't think that counts. Okay. I think you'd have to like...
5: Grab and scroll. Okay.
4: Yes.
6: That's immediately. Like,
4: pretty quick. You know what immediately
6: means. I know,
4: means.
6: But...
5: Like as soon as you wake up.
4: What is your...
6: Like, I don't...
4: What do you do before you get on your phone?
6: Okay, well, I... Grab my phone, obviously, turn the alarm off, set it down. I don't look at it until I've gotten out of bed and I'm like brushing my teeth, usually.
4: So you've showered?
6: No, I usually shower before I brush my teeth.
4: Okay. Yeah, that's immediately.
6: Okay.
4: That's close enough, right?
6: It's probably within,
4: before you're doing
6: within 5 minutes.
4: Yeah.
6: Okay.
4: I'd say that's good.
6: Yeah.
4: That's about what mine is. Maitland, are you like still in bed when you're bathing in the light of your phone?
7: Oh, yeah.
4: Yeah. Hawings.
8: Oh, definitely. If I'm sleeping by myself and I don't have to worry about anyone else waking up or anything, yeah, I'm immediately going to look at my phone. Like, even if it's just what the weather is or whatever, I'm definitely looking at it.
5: Oh, I hate it. I wake up, I turn my alarm off, I set it down, and then I say, hey, Siri, set an alarm for such and such time, which is when it should buzz and give me the 5-minute, you need to be out the door in 5-minute warning. And I don't, unless I'm listening to an audiobook.
4: Yeah.
5: But even then, I turn off my alarm, turn on the audiobook, and then...
4: You don't look at the phone.
5: No, I hate
4: it. Good for you. Number 2, dwelling on yesterday's problems first thing in the morning when you wake up. We've all had bad days. Spill your coffee on your shirt. You missed the deadline, they say. But individuals who can't seem to let go of yesterday's stress tend to drag that baggage into their new day. Every morning becomes a continuation of the previous day's mess. Over time, this rumination eats away at the sense of hope and possibility. Anyone taking one on that one?
6: Oh,
8: no, I don't think so. I mean, yeah. Maybe on a

0: rare occasion if something like really major happened, it would be on my mind. But
1: it has to be a giant thing.
0: Yeah.
1: And then I know it is because there's that moment where you're not thinking of it and then it pops into your head and you feel the world get a little heavier. Anybody ever have that where you're like, oh, well, okay, today's a new day. Mm-hmm. Walk into the shower. Everything's fine. Reach for the towel. Oh, God, that's still a thing.
0: Sometimes.
1: Dang it.
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0: Keebler's.
1: Like hire, you can hire one of them to hold a lantern in your front yard. That's a whole different topic. I'm still talking about horses. Bad. They're just useless pets.
2: Okay.
0: Just like jockeys.
2: The person who wrote that horses are fulfilling added, by the way, my best friend's horse broke his leg last Thursday during a thunderstorm. 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
3: Yeah.
1: Uh-huh.
0: Really
3: we know.
0: Sad.
1: Yeah. It's terrible.
2: I'm a horse person, but I also can't disagree with hot wings. I love... Sorry. Somebody's dream just died. This one, eat S, hot wings, in all caps. That's all it says. Eat S. But that one could have come in about anything.
3: I don't know. You'd think I had been with the grin on my face right now.
2: Yeah. Eat road apples. Back in a minute. 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

Devil's Lettuce Studios. 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

0: Well, there's still some Hooters restaurants out there, and they're hoping to revamp their image and be a little more family-friendly. They're going to lean into a beach theme. That's interesting, but I'll tell you what they need to do. They need to install drive-thrus. Hooters actually has some pretty darn good food. I really like it. Always have. And a pretty extensive menu as well. We could just pop on by and grab some Hooters with, of course, an attractive person serving us at the window. I feel like they might bounce back a little bit.
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1: If I wasn't so lazy, I'd punch you in the stomach.
0: Oh, yeah. 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

0: Devil's Lettuce Studios. 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

GNR November Rain. Prior to that, yes, new music from Five Finger Death Punch. That's welcome. It's called Eye of the Storm. On the way, Korn and Godsmack. It's Wes and have you ever thought about what you're doing to yourself by looking down at your phone? Experts now say that looking down at your phone for any amount of time is like having a 60-pound weight on your neck. Now, I don't know how they come up with that because my head doesn't weigh 60 pounds and I got a big head. Trust me, I'm on the last couple notches on my snapback hat. But they say the

0: equivalent of a 60-pound weight. So maybe lift that phone up a little bit or not be on it so much.
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Beginning our time together, I get to see Mike Patton in the form of Tomahawk with Melvins this year. And if we get married, I might not come back. Anyway, it's Renee Raven or Renee Patton. We'll see. I hope you're having a wonderful Saturday. Coming up, we'll hear from Aerosmith. We'll talk our awesome getaway flyaway, but first, Architects.

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0: continuing this upcoming week, Monday through Friday. You've got chances to win a trip to see Foo Fighters in Cleveland. Codes are at 10 to 5 and during Loudwire nights. Collect as many as you can. More codes you have, the better your odds are. Coming up after the break, we'll hear from Buck Cherry and we'll talk some exciting festival news.
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We always keep up with festival news on your app, but there were some exciting lineup announcements this past week I want to discuss briefly. Riot Fest Chicago this September, headlined by Tool and Pierce the Veil. I'm jealous already of anybody who's getting to go. Also, Power to the People, a new festival put together by Tom Morello, who put together Back to the Beginning, so we trust him. Very eclectic lineup, including Jack Black, Cypress Hill, Dave Matthews Band, Foo Fighters, Grandson, and many more. We have details about that on your app.

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Coming up, we'll hear from A Perfect Circle, and we have the solution if you've ever thought, man, I love peanut butter, but I wish it had candy in it. But first, it's the Red Hot Chili Peppers.

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you ever thought to yourself, I love peanut butter. I wish it had candy in it. That's some big back thoughts. Nothing wrong with that. Coming soon to stores, there will be a peanut butter spread with your choice of either little M&Ms, Snickers, or Twix already mixed into the peanut butter. I mean, don't even bother with the bread at that point. You are eating that directly out of the jar. And that's okay. We all deserve it.

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Studios, Devil's Lettuce, Zenville Good Greens, and West Seneca. 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

0: Green Day with Brain Stew and Jaded, perfectly paired to one another on your Saturday afternoon. Hello, hi, I'm Renee Raven. So very happy to be here. Coming up, we'll hear from the band that Joe Rogan recently said was the perfect band. But first, it's Atreyu, also perfect.
1: I did it!

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We're fans of it, too. On Buffalo's Real Rock, 92.9 WBUF.

That was Van Halen. And I don't agree with Joe Rogan on everything, except if I was wildly wealthy, I would have a sensory deprivation tank in my home. I do agree with that. And I do agree that Van Halen is the perfect rock band. He recently said that. Perfect example of what a rock band can and should be, especially from a certain epoch of time, right? But you could also, I think, just as easily say that about something like Metallica or Linkin Park, who are both coming up after the break.

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recently got a book of collected Irish folk tales. They are scary, turns out. Very, very spooky. So maybe to lighten things up, here is a traditional Irish song. First performed by a rock band by Thin Lizzy, who are Irish, but also...

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1: If I wasn't so lazy, I'd punch you in the stomach.
0: Oh yeah. That wasn't a question. That was a statement.
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0: 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Ask us a question. Send us a picture. 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

0: passerby was recently shot by a dog at a gas station in Nebraska. The dog said, "Welcome to the wet t-shirt contest. You're the winner." Just kidding. It's, you know, obviously the guy did not secure the gun very well and a bad accident happened. So if you have those things, please be safe with them. Don't leave your gun unattended with your dog, and presumably the safety was off.
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0: young person who's into country music. 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
0: Do you know Metallica?
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0: What? 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
0: She knew Nirvana. 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

Crush on our Saturday evening together. I'm Renee Raven. Coming up, we'll hear from Guns N' Roses, and we'll talk why I have to buy a KFC meal soon. Or maybe a few. But first, it's the Pretty Reckless.

0: Guns N' Roses, Live and Let Die. One of my more favorite covers that they do. I also really love Sympathy for the Devil. So I'm going to have to buy some KFC meals or several until I get the action figure I want. Yes, I am a child. KFC partnering with Supergirl. They'll be releasing meals soon that come with a figure, and I want Lobo. Duh. I think everybody's going to want Lobo. Played by Jason Momoa in the film. I am so excited for that. Coming up after the break, we'll hear from Drowning Pool, and we'll talk the getaway flyaway we have going next week.
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Coming up, we'll hear from Incubus, but first, Smashing Pumpkins. 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

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And don't be a rockin' moron. This is 92.9 WBUF. 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

singing at the end, and so does karaoke. 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

Saturday night to you. I'm Renee Raven. We're rolling into Dogstar. The members of Dogstar, including Keanu Reeves, were on Loudwire Nights this past week. Yes, bona fide, super incredibly famous person, Keanu Reeves, right here on Loudwire Nights this past week. So cool. That's why you got to tune in. But if you missed it, you can't.

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rolling into Nirvana, Something in the Way, which had a renaissance of sorts because of the Robert Pattinson Batman. Robert Pattinson got some big roles this year, including Cytel in Dune. Yes, the Trelaxu face dancer. I'm a Dune dork. Also, he's going to play Chris Hansen for the To Catch a Predator movie. I call him Chris Handsome. Anyway, here's Something in the Way.

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0: Get your concert friend ready, because we're sending you to see Foo Fighters. 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

0: 3 days grace on our Saturday night together. Coming up, we'll hear from Zach Brown Band with Chris Cornell. We'll talk the Getaway Flyaway, but first, the band with the best hot sauce on the market. I will stand by that. It's Korn. It's really good.
1: Something takes a part of me. Something lost and never seen.

0: 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Cheating. 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
0: 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Sinfully good greens. Devil'sLettuce.net.

the Foo Fighters. How cool is that? Codes starting Monday again at 10 to 5 and during Loudwire night. Collect as many as you can. The more you have, the better your odds, baby.

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2: 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And to celebrate, we're going to go live and loud with three in a row from Rage Against the Machine. All three tracks recorded live at the 2000 Democratic National Convention. To kick things off, it's